0: Just a slob like one of us, trying to make his way home.
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2: Hello, students. School has begun. The summer is over. I am in command. What was that? For that little outburst, each and every one of you will spend 3 hours in detention. Today, immediately after school, in the basement. What do you think you're Twisted sister! What kind of a man desecrates a defenseless textbook? I've got a good mind to slap your fat face! You are destroying your life with that garbage! All right, Mr. Sister! I want you to tell me! No, better yet, stand up and tell the class! What do you wanna do with your life?

Walk alone. No man. Hey, motherfucker, morons, dickheads. Remember, I'm telling you all! Oh, Noli. 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Motherfucker, morons, dickheads.

0: Te pido que disculpes a Wimbledon. 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
1: I never take anything for granted. Only a fool maybe takes things for granted. Just because it's here today, it can be gone tomorrow. And I guess that's why I cherish you so much, because you haven't changed. Baby, you're still the same. You're just as sweet, you're just as beautiful as ever. You know, I'm a little old-fashioned. I guess you could call me a little traditional, because I love things to stay like they are between you and me. And that's one thing that you'll never in your life ever have to worry about me, if I'll ever change towards you, because, baby, I love you. 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